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Mix 92.9. They say it takes a village to raise our kiddos. Does that include the police? We'll talk about what one mom did, calling the cops on the first day back to school.

0: Your life, your music, Mix 92.9. I'm Doug. So glad you're here. On Real Life, you've heard the phrase, I'm sure, it takes a village to raise our kiddos. Does that include the police? Interesting story. First day back to school, this mom wanted a picture of her fifth grade son, but he wasn't having it. So on the way into school, she found an officer pulled over. He played along, handcuffed the fifth grader, stuck him in the back of the cruiser, said, you got to listen to your mom. Needless to say, mom got a lot of very unique first day of school photos. So is that like an isolated thing? Have you ever called the cops to get your kiddos to do something?
1: So my son decided he didn't want to do his schoolwork when he got home. So I called the police and told them, hey, my son doesn't want to do his schoolwork at school or at home. They came down and they decided. They handcuffed him, put him in a cop car, and took him for a little ride down to the police station. And then bring him back home. The next day when he went to school, he did his schoolwork. Came home and he was not happy. He did his schoolwork and stuff. And the school called me and they're like, how did you make him do his schoolwork?
0: Yeah, that's fascinating. I didn't know you could do that. That's something I think my mom would have done. Anyway, do you have a story to share? Have you ever called the police on one of your kids or taken them to a police station to teach them a lesson? I'd love to hear your story. Join the conversation, 737-0929. It's Real Life on Mix.
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0: 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Tonight on Real Life, we are talking about that phrase, you know, it takes a village to raise a child. And part of that village could actually be law enforcement. There was a story that's gone viral about a mom that just wanted a photo of her kiddo on the first day of school. He wasn't having it. Fifth grader. Attitude. Go figure. On the way into school, she finds a policeman and says, "Hey, my son..." And they cuff the kid, stick him in the back of the cruiser, tell him to listen to his mom. Needless to say, she got photos of the first day of school of her fifth grader, Colton. Have you ever involved law enforcement?
1: So my 2.5-year-old wouldn't stay in her car seat. And so we're driving down 40 East, and the police spotted her out of her car seat. So he pulled us over. And he said, "Ma'am, why isn't your child restrained in her car seat?" And I said, "I don't know, sir. Why don't you ask her?" And I rolled down the window, and he went to talk to her. And when he was done, she got hopped right back in that car seat, buckled herself right back up, and stayed there.
0: Oh, that's awesome. And I'm sure it's never been an issue since.
1: Never been an issue since.
0: That's perfect. That's perfect. What's your name?
1: My name's Tina.
0: Awesome. Thanks for joining the conversation on Real Life.
1: Bye-bye.
0: All right, bye-bye. You want to join the conversation? Do you have a story involving law enforcement helping to raise your kiddos? I'm all ears. 737-0929. It's Real Life on Mix.
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20: This evening will be hot and muggy with temperatures in the 90s, feeling like the triple digits. There could be a few showers and storms out there. The biggest threat will be flash flooding. As we head into your Friday, less storms. The heat is on. Heat advisors, in fact, not only Friday, but through the weekend, temps in the upper 90s to around 100. Feels like temperatures 105 to 110. I'm News 2 Chief Meteorologist Danielle Breezy for Mix 92.9.
0: All righty, Danielle. I'll be thinking all the cool thoughts here for the next several days. 87 degrees right now in Music City. 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

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That's coming up. Two more songs, and then it's game time. 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
1: 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Now is not the time to walk away, Justin Timberlake. 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It is game time on Mix, and our game tonight is just an impossible question. So, you know the answer, you call in, you're the first one, you win. According to a new survey, what is the number one food that we hated as kids, but now as adults we love it? 737-0929, you know, you call, you win. 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

0: 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Welcome to our party here on Mix 92.9. I'm Doug. It's game time. Giving away Jersey Boys tickets with an impossible question this evening. What is the number one food that we hated as kids, but we love now as adults? What do you think?
1: Brussels sprouts.
0: Ooh, that's a good one. It is a vegetable. Hey there, what do you think our answer might be?
2: Asparagus.
0: Asparagus is the right answer. What's your name?
2: Rhonda.
0: All righty, Rhonda. We're going to get you two tickets to see Jersey Boys at T-Pac's Jackson Hall on September 16th. Congratulations.
2: All right, thank you. It'll be awesome. I'll appreciate it.

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0: Mix 92.9, Lady A, just a kiss. I'm Doug. You've heard the phrase, I'm sure, it takes a village to raise our kiddos. And apparently, police are a part of that village. Interesting story that's gone viral. First day back to school, a mother of a fifth grader wanted a photo. And her son Colton is like, no, I'm not into it. Total stress. She's driving into school, pulls over, and tells the police officer. The police officer plays along, handcuffs the kid, puts him in the patrol car. He's laughing. Mom's taking photos. Needless to say, Colton, if you had just smiled, you wouldn't have had to gone through that. But maybe you like it. Have you ever called the police to help out disciplining one of your kiddos? I'd love to hear your story. 737-0929. What happened with you?
1: So my dad worked for the city back in the day, and I talked back to my mother. And so he threw me in a squad car and took me down to the police station and then put me in solitary confinement for 2 hours.
0: Whoa!
1: I mean, I've been to the jail a couple times with dad, and, you know, just hanging out or whatever, but never got, you know, thrown in solitary because I was being punished.
0: Oh, man. That's an extra thing when your dad is law enforcement. Ouch.
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13: This evening will be hot and muggy. There could be a few storms out there, too. They're slow moving, so flooding is the biggest concern. Overnight, we drop into the 70s. We're back up in the mid to upper 90s for your Friday, feeling like 105 to 110. That's why heat advisory is in place, not only Friday, but through the weekend, and we don't really have much in the way of storms. I'm News 2 Chief Meteorologist Danielle Breezy for Mix 92.9.
0: Thank you so much, Danielle. It's 86 degrees right now in Nashville. 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

Mix 92.9 is right on red, going away in Nashville. Well, there is some legislation moving through. I'll give you the update on that in just two more songs on Mix.

Nashville's variety station, Mix 92.9. So the question is Right on Red going away in Nashville? We were talking about this the other day when they first started this proposal. They've now tightened it up a little bit. Instead of the whole city, now they're just focused on banning Right on Red and what they call vulnerable intersections. Downtown, school zones, busy transit areas. The goal is pedestrian safety. I think we're all about that. But the question is, we're so used to Right on Red, what's going to happen? Well, it's not disappearing tomorrow. They still got a lot to decide on. If you're interested in this, we've got the story and all of the trending headlines. Just head to local news at mix929.com.

0: Mix 92.9, thank you for dancing with me. My name is Doug. This is Real Life. So glad that you're here. Okay, this is a cautionary tale for anybody involved in high school sports. I can't believe, let me just tell you. So there's a kiddo out there playing high school football. I think he's in Alabama. And he's been out there for like an hour or more. And then for whatever reason, he's like, Coach, there's something in my helmet. You've been doing this for an hour, and then there's... You know what was in the helmet? 2-foot venomous cottonmouth snake curled up inside the helmet. They had a hard time even getting it out. They had to use water to coax it from the padding. And here's the part. Here's the part that tell me the kid is way tougher than me. This is not me, but this is this tough kiddo. He just grabs another helmet and finishes practice.
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11: This evening will be hot and muggy with temperatures in the 90s, feeling like the triple digits. There could be a few showers and storms out there. The biggest threat will be flash flooding. As we head into your Friday, less storms. The heat is on. Heat advisors in effect not only Friday, but through the weekend. Temps in the upper 90s to around 100. Feels like temperatures 105 to 110. I'm News 2 Chief Meteorologist Danielle Breezy for Mix 92.9.
12: Thank you so much, Danielle. 84 degrees right now in Music City with Benson Boone.

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0: 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Metro Police, Davidson County Sheriffs, and Nashville Firefighters teaming up with the American Red Cross and the Titans for the Battle of the Badges Blood Drive. 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
1: 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Your weekend right around the corner. Curious if you've got plans for Saturday, because there's a free festival where the star weighs less than a nickel. The Hummingbird Festival has taken over Rotary Park in Clarksville, celebrating hummingbirds and other pollinators that keep our ecosystem going. Sometimes you try to catch a glimpse of the hummingbird if you've got one of those feeders. This time, you're going to have an up-close opportunity to see a lot about the hummingbirds, and the festival is free. Family fun? Yeah. Check out this story and all of the trending headlines under local news at mix929.com.
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13: This evening will be hot and muggy. There could be a few storms out there, too. They're slow moving, so flooding is the biggest concern. Overnight, we drop into the 70s. We're back up in the mid to upper 90s for your Friday, feeling like 105 to 110. That's why a heat advisory is in place, not only Friday, but through the weekend, and we don't really have much in the way of storms. I'm News 2 Chief Meteorologist Danielle Breezy for Mix 92.9.

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0: 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Backstreet Boys wrapping up 60 minutes of continuous music. I'm Doug, and let's talk about Right on Red. That's a given, right? Well, that could be changing soon. We were talking about this proposal earlier when they were looking to ban Right on Red throughout the entire city. Now they've kind of drawn a focus in, and I think more people are going to get behind it. So we're talking about the vulnerable, dangerous intersections, school zones, downtown. That's where potentially Right on Red will be outlawed. Now, it's not going to happen overnight. They still got to go through committee and all the legal stuff, but it could be a thing. You want to find out more? We've got the full story for you. 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
10: You know us. If it doesn't make you better, healthier, happier, or just far more interesting, we won't put it on this show. My name is John Tesh with Intelligence for Your Life. And when you were a little kid, your parents probably drilled it into your head to say please and thank you. Well, to your parents, thank you, because there's a real social benefit to being polite. According to Gonzaga University, who studied this, expressing gratitude, it leads to increased feelings of interpersonal warmth that helps old and new relationships grow stronger and closer. So social psychologist Monica Bartlett led the research and says a simple thank you makes others view you as a warmer person. It works every time. And as a result, they're more interested in talking to you, getting to know you, and continuing to build a relationship with you. So saying thank you not only helps us develop new relationships, it also helps strengthen existing relationships.
11: Intelligence for Your Life.
10: And coming up, it's a fact that what we think about when we crawl into bed at night can make the difference between waking up rested and tossing and turning all night. So in a moment, I'll tell you the one thing you should never think about before bed, and the one thing you should absolutely be thinking about.

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1: For your Friday, we are starting in the upper 70s to around 80 and warming quickly in the mid to upper 90s, feeling like 105 to 110. This is dangerous heat. Take breaks in the air conditioning. Drink plenty of water. We have a heat advisory in place, not only for your Friday, but through the weekend. I'm News 2 Chief Meteorologist Danielle Breezy for Mix 92.9.
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1: For your Friday, we are going to start off in the mid to upper 70s, but quickly warm into the mid to upper 90s and feeling like 105 to even 110. We've got a heat advisory in place, and the heat really builds through the weekend. So heat advisory in place through Sunday at 7 p.m. I'm News 2 Chief Meteorologist Danielle Breezy for Mix 92.9.
0: Let's talk about exercise for a moment. We do that a lot here on the program, but now we know that exercising too much, being obsessed, can result in bad decision-making in other areas of your life, like regarding your finances or your food choices. This comes from a study in the journal Current Biology involving triathletes. Half of them trained normally. The rest were asked to overtrain for 3 weeks. When the study ended, MRI brain scans showed the athletes who pushed their bodies too hard were less motivated, less energetic. They even struggled harder to finish cognitive tests. The study also showed triathletes who overtrained were less patient and more impulsive compared to those training normally. The researchers tell us pushing yourself too hard to exercise, it taxes your body and your brain in a way that depletes your cognitive resources. So you may start looking for shortcuts and acting more impulsively. So if you want the willpower to eat healthfully and make smart financial decisions, the journal researchers recommend you avoid pushing yourself to exhaustion with your exercise routine.
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1: John Tesh here with a powerful piece from our Success 101 files. If one of your goals is to expand your skill set, don't worry that it will be hard to learn a bunch of new stuff at once, like learning to create a web page and then studying marketing at the same time and photo editing all at once. Research from UC Riverside has found that older adults who tackled several classes simultaneously, like learning Spanish, photography, and drawing, they improved their thinking skills in 6 weeks, putting them on par with people 30 years younger. It's because juggling several different mental tasks improved their confidence and their working memory, which impacts everything from our productivity to our decision-making ability to our problem-solving skills. And that translated to faster learning overall.
2: Intelligence for your life.
1: Coming up, how long do researchers say it takes to break a bad habit or form a new one? I'll share the latest study on breaking bad habits next. Whoa.

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1: For your Friday, we are starting in the upper 70s to around 80 and warming quickly in the mid to upper 90s, feeling like 105 to 110. This is dangerous heat. Take breaks in the air conditioning. Drink plenty of water. We have a heat advisory in place, not only for your Friday, but through the weekend. I'm News 2 Chief Meteorologist Danielle Breezy for Mix 92.9.
0: So it's been a long-running summer tradition to cool off on hot days with a garden hose, right? Now, back on Long Island, we used to do that all the time. We used to drink out of the garden hose even. Ooh. Because whether you run through the sprinklers, you fill up a kiddie pool, or just spray down your kids or pets, the backyard hose is an easy and cost-effective way to beat the heat. But be careful with this. We now know a coiled hose sitting in direct sunlight is a miniature oven that can heat the water to 140 degrees or more. That's nearly 40 degrees hotter than the hottest jacuzzi setting that you can get in your house. And water that hot, it can scald you, causing severe burns in 5 seconds, especially on the delicate skin of children. That's the warning from the Phoenix Fire Department. After a 9-month-old baby suffered burns over 30% of his body, all because his mom plopped him in a kiddie pool, turned on the hose, and immediately sprayed him. She had no idea the water was burning hot. And the Journal of Veterinary Medicine conducted their own experiment to test whether or not hose water could actually get hot enough to cause second or third degree burns. They filled rubber garden hoses with water and set them out on the grass for 2 hours on an 89-degree day. The water reached 120 degrees.

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1: If it doesn't make you better, healthier, happier, or much more interesting, I won't put it on this show. We're all about moving you forward in your life as intelligence for your life. And my name is John Tesh. Here is the latest form of bullying kids are dealing with. So heads up, parents and grandparents, aunties and uncles. This is being called digital exclusion. It's when their friends leave them out of group chats, text chains, or online gaming parties. According to the Wall Street Journal, it's harder to detect than more overt types of bullying, like being harassed or threatened on social media. It can also be easily explained away by the people doing it. Like, oh, I didn't realize you weren't in that chat. But exclusion really hurts, and kids are reluctant to say anything about it because they feel embarrassed. Plus, being left out of chats can lead to in-person exclusion because that's where kids now make plans. So how do you know when it's bullying? When kids intentionally and repeatedly exclude somebody from online groups for the purpose of making that child feel badly, that's when it can be considered bullying. Anti-bullying organizations recommend teaching kids how to be upstanders. This is good. Upstanders by stopping or reporting bullying when they see it. You can be a hero. For example, when teens notice that a friend has been left out of a group chat, they can ask, hey, why is this person missing? And suggest adding them. I like it.
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1: 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If so, you probably have better skills than you think. It's the Dunning-Kruger effect, and I'll share research that shows people who are modest turn out to be the most talented among us.

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1: John Tesh with you, Intelligence for Your Life, moving you forward in your life one piece of intel at a time. If you'd like to dig deeper, maybe go through our coaching program, you can find that at Tesh.com, along with some testimonials about people who have been through the program themselves. And you, of course, have heard the expression, make time to stop and smell the roses. Of course, it means to take time to enjoy the little things in life. Have we forgotten how to do that? Well, it's not just a hokey turn of phrase. We now know it's legitimate mental health advice. This comes from a study in Scientific American. Turns out people who focus on appreciating the everyday beauty around them, they feel their lives have more meaning. It just works. The researchers also found that people who had a strong appreciation for moments of beauty, wonder, and fun were more likely to feel that their own lives were valuable. So the experts say we need to get serious about embracing the everyday moments that fill our lives. Amen to that.
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1: 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I'll prove it next.

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0: You'll love this tip. I hope you share it with your friends and family members next time you are feeling overwhelmed. Might be stress, might be anxiety. Find a way to turn on some kids' cartoons. I say find a way. You can do it on your phone, right? Now, it's not just the bright colors and cute animation that help improve our mental health. Cartoons actually provide relief by presenting a more uplifting vision of the world. You know the feeling. Messages of hope and comfort. That's according to Jack Callahan, Chief of Adult Mood and Anxiety Services at the University of Pittsburgh. He says, we already know that laughing and the endorphins it releases lower blood pressure and trigger feel-good brain chemicals. Cartoons, they're perfect for that purpose because they're lighthearted and creative, most of them. That's compared to watching a drama where the emotional upheaval can add to a person's stress and anxiety. Yeah, cartoons, not Game of Thrones, all right? Plus, cartoons are generally short. They don't require intense concentration. So according to Jack Callahan, our expert, the prescription for stress and anxiety, pretty simple. Administer one dose of Rocky and Bullwinkle, or your favorites.
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1: For your Friday, we are going to start off in the mid to upper 70s, but quickly warm into the mid to upper 90s and feeling like 105 to even 110. We've got a heat advisory in place, and the heat really builds through the weekend. So heat advisory in place through Sunday at 7 p.m. I'm News 2 Chief Meteorologist Danielle Breezy for Mix 92.9.
0: John Tesh with you. I'm here to tell you, you don't have to completely renovate your home to be happier. Experts say a few small changes, some that cost nothing, can increase your happiness at home. These will also come in handy when it's time to sell your home. We're going to start with the family room. Put your favorite chair or sofa in the right spot. That's one where you can see the entrance to the room, the action going on in the room, and look out a window. It's considered the power position, especially if it's against a wall. When you face away from the action, and if you can't see who's coming in or going out, your brain is more likely to produce stress and anxiety hormones. But when you face the action and a window, your brain releases feel-good endorphins. And having your back against the wall makes people feel more safe and secure since they know no one is coming up behind them. Sounds like an episode from Godfather 3. To make your bathroom more relaxing, listen to this. Just add a few curves. A study at Harvard Medical School found that people are more comfortable and relaxed when objects have rounded edges instead of sharp ones. So put an oval mirror over your sink and you're good to go.
2: Answering the questions that your smartphone can't. Intelligence for your life.

0: So when many of us hear the word vacation, we picture lounging by the pool and doing absolutely nothing all day. That's what I picture. But when it comes to our health and well-being, new research is showing that vacations are better for us when they include some active adventures. For example, adventure vacations make us less stressed. There was a study involving 900 lawyers who have one of the most stressful jobs on the planet, of course. And the researchers found that the lawyers whose vacations included activities like kayaking or zip lining, they had lower levels of stress in their daily lives compared to lawyers who just sat on the beach. It's because physical activity triggers the release of feel-good endorphins, which are proven to help relieve pain and stress. Also, if you travel with your family, an adventure vacation will bring you closer as a family. A Purdue University study found that when we share fun activities, anything from rock climbing to a day of sailing, we encourage communication and a sense of solidarity. Plus, it gives us more shared memories to talk about when we get home as a family. And that leads to a stronger family bond. The adventure vacation.
1: Intelligence for your life.

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1: Okay, intelligent people, the next time you misplace something, your phone, your keys, stuff like that, I want you to try this. Focus on searching in the Eureka Zone. That recommendation comes from Michael Solomon, who wrote the book, How to Find Lost Objects. He defines this Eureka Zone as an 18-inch radius circle around the area where an object is supposed to be or where you last saw it. Because based on his research, that's where most lost items generally turn up. The problem is that we tend to overlook them because they're camouflaged or hidden, like under a magazine. Or you may just be so frantic to find the object that your stress literally blinds you from noticing the keys right in front of you. Focus on searching in that Eureka Zone.
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0: Hey, ladies, heads up on this. If the man in your life gets sick, injured, or even stubs his toe, he is going to be more sensitive to the pain than a woman. This is according to new research from McGill University. For the study, follow me here, researchers subjected about 100 men and women to low levels of pain by applying heat to their forearms. So the participants rated the pain on a 100-point scale and wore a blood pressure cuff to see how much their heart rate was affected. And then the experiment was repeated on another day. Not only were men more sensitive to pain, they remembered the previous pain more clearly than the women did. As a result, the men got more stressed out when they suffered pain again in the same location. Now, the women didn't get as worked up about the pain. The researchers think men anticipate pain more, which may affect their response to it. Like when the men repeated the experiment, they often reported feeling more pain than during the first experiment, even though the pain inflicted was the same. The men, overall, were more stressed and hypersensitive to it. The scientists say it may be because women need to mentally downgrade and forget pain. Otherwise, no woman would ever go through childbirth twice. But the scientists are hoping the findings lead to advancements in treating chronic pain because one of the driving forces in chronic pain is thought to be the memory of earlier pain.
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Friday, we are starting in the upper 70s to around 80 and warming quickly in the mid to upper 90s, feeling like 105 to 110. This is dangerous heat. Take breaks in the air conditioning. Drink plenty of water. We have a heat advisory in place, not only for your Friday, but through the weekend. I'm News 2 Chief Meteorologist Danielle Breezy for Mix 92.9.

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1: All right.
0: All right. Just about 6 o'clock with Sean and Hannah and a look at traffic with Bob August. Who's back today? Hi, Bob.
2: Hi there. You know, I tried to do the Sean long weekend thing, and I got it messed up.
0: Yeah, you screwed this up.
1: Oh,
0: buddy.
1: Yeah. You are one day early.
2: I was one day early.
0: I'll enroll you in the Sean Cash's How to Take a Long Weekend class.
1: It's only going to charge you two.
0: Yeah.
1: Like, two PTO days. You have to transfer them to Sean.
0: Four easy payments of $299.99.
1: Yeah, that's how he shows you how to use them properly. Yes. He uses yours.
0: Right.
2: That's very clever.
0: Well, I'm glad you're back.
1: It's a good business model.
2: It's good to be back. Thanks, Sean and Hannah. Happy Friday. My thanks to Michael Higgins for doing the traffic thing yesterday. We've got a little bit of traffic on 24 West through Smyrna and Laverne. We're looking at, I'd say, up to 40 minutes to get from South Church Street, Murfreesboro, via 24 and 40 to downtown Nashville. 40 looks pretty good. A little bit of volume on 65 South through 24 in Trinity Lane. 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Time saver traffic and weather together on the quarter hour. What's going on today? Let's find out as we scoot on over to the News 2 Storm Center.
3: Thanks, Bob. We begin this morning with temperatures starting out in the 70s and a mostly clear sky, ample sunshine, and a few clouds by the afternoon, but the extreme heat still the big story. Highs into the mid and upper 90s, and we're nearing 100 this weekend. I'm News 2 meteorologist Marcus Bagwell on Mix 92.9.
1: Good morning, Marcus. Thank you. It is 6 o'clock, 77 degrees already, and thanks to the Williamson County Fair for that update. We'll expect some road closures near Belmont for this all weekend. Plus, this actress is used to explaining it all, and now she's explaining this to Nashville residents. 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
1: Hey, it's Hannah. This is what's trending. Well, if you're noticing some road closures over by Belmont, this is why. About 4,000 kids are moving back to school for the fall semester. So from 7 a.m. to 5 p.m. today through the 17th, you're going to be a lot of closures over there on 15th Avenue South, Acklin Avenue, Caldwell Avenue, as well as some of the alleys in that area, just because the families got to move their students in. So there's definitely going to be some major traffic delays. There are detours in place. 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And welcome back, Bruins.
0: You will see a dad crossing the street with a mini fridge.
1: Oh, 100%. And if it's like my dad, he'll be singing Hey Ya purposely to embarrass you. And she played a character who explains it all. Now she's explaining this to fellow Nashville residents. Actor Melissa Joan Hart is urging the community to support Cheekwood as they fight through a legal battle over a new parking project. So Cheekwood needs to create parking in order to remain open to the public. However, neighbors are fighting that, saying that it would bring traffic and safety issues to the community. So Cheekwood says that they need the parking in order to maintain their current programming, not add more to it. And you could read all about this and sign the petition if you also agree with it. Mix929.com for details on that. And if you have a box of these in the freezer, well, they've now been recalled. Reese's Crunchy Peanut Butter Ice Cream Bars and Almond Joy Ice Cream Bars have been recalled after a labeling error. So here's the thing. They are safe to eat. Apparently, though, the ingredient list and the allergen warnings, they're right. However, the nutritional information on the boxes isn't correct. They won't tell us what it says, though. I want them to tell us what the issue is. I hope it's like 10 calories a bar.
0: Sure,
1: on honestly, if you want to recall those you're worried about, and bring them right on over yeah. here to the Mix 92.9 studio. Yeah. That's what's trending on Mix 92.9.
8: We got nothing to
1: worry
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1: I'll make sure they're
8: about.
1: Okay for you.

0: of you who went to the Williamson County, Tennessee State Fair yesterday afternoon, how many times did you look around and ask yourselves this question? Did somebody turn the heat on?
1: Yeah.
0: There's no AC anywhere here. Where are we gonna go hide? Welcome into Friday here with the Mixed Morning Show with Sean and Hannah. Talking to Marcus a little bit before the show started this morning. First of all. Talking to Marcus a little bit earlier before the show started, told me that it was going to be the hottest weekend that we have had here in 2026.
1: Listen, I don't even want to talk to Marcus because he's been having way too much fun these last couple of mornings. I just saw him up on the sky ride at the fair.
0: WKRN is broadcasting live at
1: the fair.
0: He's
1: beating the heat.
0: He's having a really nice time. He's already had a funnel cake for breakfast here too this morning. Told me, though, that tomorrow's high, 100.
1: Goodness.
0: Sunday's temperature high, 101.
1: Duh.
0: So, obviously, we'll talk about more weekend things that are happening in the weekend calendar here in just a little bit.
1: Let me change all of this up. We're not doing any of the things I had planned.
0: But those are just the temps.
1: Yeah. That's without even the real... Exactly.
0: I mean, it's going to be like 113.
1: No thanks. We're indoor cats.
0: Hottest weekend ever calendars right before 7 with the Mixed Morning Show.
1: We've actually canceled everything. The entire city has canceled.
0: I mean, at this point, like outdoor things, you have to kind of like consider that, don't you?
1: Yeah.
0: It's
1: very
0: dangerous.
1: Hot.
0: All right, Bob August, here with a look at traffic. This morning, hi Bob. I'm sorry. I was just looking at the roasted corn at the fair.
1: Just say, are you okay? Oh, yeah. You all right?
0: Thinking like, wow.
1: I lost a train of thought.
0: I think I would brave the heat to get one of those roasted ears of corn.
1: That butter just dripping down your arms.
2: Woo. Yeah, boy, that's the most roasted corn I've seen in quite some time.
1: It's roasted.
2: Roasted. Well, if you're driving into Phoenix this morning, I'm sorry. If you're driving into Nashville this morning, it is going to be very hot. It's going to be pretty good if you're driving in on 40 from the east side. Right now we're looking at, I would say, about 30 minutes or so to get from, let's make it 25 minutes to get from 840 in Wilson County across 40 west to the south loop. Got some traffic on 65 south through 24 in Trinity Lane. A little bit of traffic 24 west through Laverne if you're driving in from the southeast side up toward Hickory Hollow. Time saver traffic and weather together on the quarter hour. Here he is, Mr. Sizzler, meteorologist Marcus Bagwell at the News 2 Storm Center.
3: Stay cool and hydrated. The heat is intensifying for the weekend. We have upped our high temperatures as we're under a heat advisory through the weekend. High temperatures today, upper 90s, but feels like around 107, and forecasting 100 Saturday and Sunday. Feels like temperatures near 110. I'm News 2 meteorologist Marcus Bagwell on Mix 92.9.
0: See, told you. He wasn't messing around. Yeesh.
1: Yeah, I don't like it.
0: United Structural Systems, thanks for the traffic and weather update. It's 614, 77 to start Friday morning here. Look, you can't win them all unless you win the first one. That's exactly what they did last night, right before 6:30. Get you all the details. Don't go anywhere.
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0: just end it right here. It wasn't awesome. It wasn't great by any means, but you got to get a glimpse at some of the new players. Cam Ward played the first three series. Heck, they even scored a friggin' touchdown.
1: Ward gives. Pollard finds the end zone. And Tennessee goes 96 yards on his first offensive possession.
0: First of all, that guy should get a new job. Did you listen to how he said touchdown?
1: Ward gives. Pollard finds the end zone. And Tennessee goes 96 yards on its first offensive possession.
0: He scored a touchdown.
2: I wouldn't have guessed that was a touchdown.
0: That's what I'm saying. That guy stinks, whoever that guy
2: was. Who are you?
0: Who are you?
2: Who you, guy?
0: Stay away from our Titans.
2: No.
0: Now, look, they played the San Francisco 49ers. Did the 49ers play any of their real players? No, but that doesn't matter.
2: I can't name any of their players. Do they have Jimmy Garoppolo still?
0: No.
2: Does he play for anyone?
0: You know Christian McCaffrey. You know Kittle.
2: Kittle lives here. I know Kittle. Yeah. Yes.
0: None of those guys played last night.
2: Oh, yeah. Why would they?
0: Well,
2: preseason.
0: Practice. We're talking about practice. Good job, boys. They're coming home. They have a practice Saturday, and then they'll get ready to do this all over again next week. They have two more preseason games.
2: Yeah.
0: Two more dress rehearsals before the big show.
2: So fun. I love a dress rehearsal. Get all the kinks out.
0: Is here to look at traffic this morning, eh, Bob?
3: Hey there. We've got some traffic driving down from the north this morning on 65 South through 24 in Trinity Lane. A little bit of volume on 40 westbound if you're driving west of the airport area and on into downtown Nashville. We have had a collision by the airport on Murfreesboro Road near Donaldson Pike, so you want to be careful. Crews may still be on the scene there. A little bit of volume as you head westbound on 24, heading up through Laverne. 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Bet on at Bet Online. Time saver traffic and weather together on the quarter hour. Let's get that forecast. How hot will it get? We'll find out from Marcus Bagwell at the News 2 Storm Center.
4: Thanks, Bob. We begin this morning with temperatures starting out in the 70s and a mostly clear sky, ample sunshine, and a few clouds by the afternoon, but the extreme heat still the big story. Highs into the mid and upper 90s, and we're nearing 100 this weekend. I'm News 2 meteorologist Marcus Bagwell on Mix 92.9.
2: 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Plus, Samuel L. Jackson said it best 20 years ago, and after seeing this, Middle Tennesseans are saying it too. 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
0: Get these snakes off my... Is that it?
2: That's the one!
0: I guessed it! 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
2: Hey, it's Hannah. This is What's Trending. Well, there's a Samuel L. Jackson quote that I wish I could say here. It's too inappropriate. But I've had it with all these jingle-hopping snakes all over jingle-hopping Middle Tennessee. Let me tell you, we just talked about that rattlesnake that was seen in water parks earlier this month. Now, have you seen this video from a family out in Lebanon? It's terrifying. They were driving down the road when a huge snake, and I mean huge, slithered out from under their hood of their car. So it's estimated to be about 5 feet long. And I'd say that's a fair estimate, maybe even bigger than that. And they say basically it tucked and rolled itself right off to the side of the road and was gone. Yeah. So the TWRA is saying, too, after watching the video, it does look like a non-venomous rat snake. And the snake was actually being a good boy because it was probably preying on something that was living or hiding out in their car, like a mouse or a bird. So you can watch the video, mix929.com. Very helpful, but also a heart attack.
0: Have you ever seen the clowns that pull the things out of their sleeves and it just keeps going? That's what this is, but a snake.
2: Exactly. It just wouldn't stop coming out of the car. Anywho's, out in Clarksville, the historic Roxy Regional Theater is set to be demolished and rebuilt as part of the new Performing Arts Center. This is going to be cool. The project is going to preserve the iconic appearance of the theater, which was built out in 1947, while providing some modern amenities. So you can see details on this, mix929.com, and they're hoping to have it open by fall 2028. And fans at the Nashville premiere of this new movie got a special treat when Matthew McConaughey walked out to sing a song from the soundtrack. Over at the Belcourt Theater last night, Matthew joined The Last Bison to perform a song called Quill from this new movie that comes out today. So the movie shows the transformation of a man who was a rural beekeeper turned into a bluegrass frontman, obviously played by Matthew McConaughey. So The Rivals of Amziah King comes out today in theaters. That's what's trending on Mix 92.9.

0: 6:30 here with the Mix Morning Show on Mix 92.9. All your favorite songs, including that one from Don Henley. Waking you up on a Friday morning with Sean and Hannah. You can't win every single game if you don't win the first game of the year. And that's exactly what the Titans did last night. We're 1-0, baby.
1: Oh, we won.
0: It's a
1: who do we play?
0: Preseason game, but it's still 1-0.
1: That's all right.
0: You can't win every single game in 2026 if you don't win that one first.
1: Yeah, we're undefeated.
0: Yeah. What if we just ended the season right now?

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1: They are just constantly doing cool stuff at the Belcourt Theater. It's just never, like, don't they just have, like, a normal night there?
2: No.
1: No. Everything that they do at
2: they
1: the
2: don't
1: Belcourt,
2: know normal.
1: It's just so fun. Like, oh, I don't know, having Oscar Award winning actor Matthew McConaughey stop by with his new bluegrass band. Okay, so he played the movie last night. You were just telling us a few minutes ago. It's, what is it called? The Azizim King?
2: The Rivals of Amziah King.
1: Amziah King. Okay, so it's, he's a beekeeper in the movie, turns into a bluegrass guy. He plays with the band here live at the Belcourt. This is so cool. Imagine just going to see this screening and then, oh, all of a sudden...
2: All right.
1: How are y'all?
2: From the corner, you just hear, all right.
1: I'm going to play mandolin. He's got a mandolin.
2: Which is awesome, by the way. Who knew that he played mandolin?
1: Yeah, they sound kind of nice together.
2: They Listen do. To this.
1: Look at him strumming that little thing.
2: He's doing great.
1: I'm going to say... This isn't meant to be mean to Matthew.
2: Then you better hush.
1: I think Matthew plays mandolin like Elvis played guitar.
2: I don't know the reference.
1: Yeah, he didn't.
2: Oh, it's just there for...
1: It's just there for aesthetic purposes
2: only. Well, and you know what? That's the thing, though, because it's nerve-wracking, like, to stand in front of people. I would want something to do with my hands, too, so I would put a mandolin on my body.
1: Next time you're hosting the stage over at Pumpkin Fest...
2: I'll bring a mandolin.
1: Why is Hannah holding that mandolin up there?
2: She doesn't know what to do with her hands.
1: Bob August here. Look at traffic. It's really cool. The movie looks awesome. I watched the trailer.
2: It is. I'm going to actually share this video to our Mix 92.9 Instagram stories as well if you want to watch that.
1: All right. Bob's here with a look at the roads. Hi, Bob.
3: Yeah, for the most part, the roads are all right. But we do have a couple of things to watch for. We've got a breakdown on 40 eastbound heading off the 24 split toward Fessler's Lane. Should be on the stripes there, but you've got some police activity in the right lane. So a lot of traffic off of 24 as you head over the Cumberland River and on to 40 eastbound. You're also going to see volume coming in from the southeast side on 24 west up to the 40 merge. And watch for traffic on 65 south through 24 in Trinity Lane. You're busy but moving on Vietnam Veterans Boulevard westbound through Conference Drive. Time saver traffic and weather together on the quarter hour. Let's get the hot forecast from a cool guy, meteorologist Marcus Bagwell at the News 2 Storm Center.
4: Stay cool and hydrated. The heat is intensifying for the weekend. We have upped our high temperatures as we're under a heat advisory through the weekend. High temperatures today, upper 90s, but feels like around 107, and forecasting 100 Saturday and Sunday. Feels like temperatures near 110. I'm News 2 meteorologist Marcus Bagwell on Mix 92.9.
1: Thanks to Ascend Federal Credit Union for the traffic and weather update. 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

0: presented by Old South. It will be the hottest weekend of 2026.
1: Yeah.
0: Over these next couple of days. But the thing is, there's so much happening over these next 48 hours.
1: There is. Unfortunately, though, a lot of it is outside.
0: Yeah.
1: Like, the Williamson County Fair is running only through tomorrow, so you only have a couple more chances tonight and tomorrow to get over there to the Ag Expo Park in Franklin. It's going to be a lot of fun. Also, just kicked off yesterday, the Wilson County, Tennessee State Fair. That's running through August 22nd, so you have a couple more days to get in on that. That's over at the Wilson County Fairgrounds in Lebanon. Also, this weekend is really big if you are wanting to catch like some kind of sport, because Nashville Sounds are home all weekend against the Indianapolis Indians, and this is going to be fun. Tonight is Grateful Dead night, so they're doing all of like the Grateful Dead music, and I guess there's going to be games and things like that.
0: Tie-dye jerseys, maybe?
1: Maybe. That'd be really fun. And then tomorrow is Brewmaster shirt giveaway, and these are really cool. They kind of look like denim short sleeve button up shirts,
0: awesome.
1: But they have the Nashville Sounds logo on the back. So really awesome if you wanted to get out there early to get one of those. Also, Nashville SC is going to be home on Saturday night? Let me look on that. But this weekend at Teotis Park.
0: Sometime this weekend.
1: I wrote Saturday, but I have a feeling it's Sunday. The match kicks off at 7:30, and this is against Inter Miami CF. So it's going to be Lionel Messi. So it's going to be Messi in Wedgewood, Houston, 100%. Also, Watermelon Festival is taking place at the Nashville Farmers Market on Saturday. They're going to have pony rides over there, plus free watermelon and more. And if you did want to try to beat the heat but still have some fun, you can head over to Bridgestone Arena, because it's PBR Stampede Days all weekend long.
0: Nice.
1: You'll be seeing the top bull riders competing on teams in 5-on-5 games. It's going to be a lot of fun over at Bridgestone Arena. And for this and everything else happening this weekend, you can go to mix929.com. Best weekend ever calendar. That's, of course, brought to you by our friends over at Old South.
0: You know where they got AC? Bridgestone Arena.
1: Yeah,
0: and
1: sure
0: they got all that ice sitting around, too. They don't need any of that. By the way, that SC game, it's tomorrow night. 7:30.
1: It is tomorrow night. Okay, so I was right.
0: Inter Miami. Okay, best weekend ever. That's a wrap. We'll do it again right before 8:30. Let's take a look at traffic now with Bob August. Hey, Bob.
2: Hey, Sean. Hey, Hannah. Good morning. My thanks to Michael Higgins for filling in yesterday. Today, we're looking pretty good. We do have some traffic, though, on 65 South through 24 in Trinity Lane. You want to be careful as you head off the Cumberland River there, off the Silman Evans Bridge on 40 eastbound, east of the 24 merge. We had an earlier breakdown. Should be out of the way now. Just a heads up as you head toward Fessler's Lane. And coming in from the east side, you've got 40 westbound, busy at the 24 merge and down 24 and 440 on the ramp there. Add a little play to your day with August Instant Games from the Tennessee Lottery. Play now and see if today is your lucky day. Time saver traffic and weather together on the quarter hour. It's certainly going to be your hot day. Meteorologist Marcus Bagwell is at the News 2 Storm Center.
3: Stay cool and hydrated. The heat is intensifying for the weekend. We have upped our high temperatures as we're under a heat advisory through the weekend. High temperatures today, upper 90s, but feels like around 107, and forecasting 100 Saturday and Sunday. Feels like temperatures near 110. I'm News 2 meteorologist Marcus Bagwell on Mix 92.9.
1: I forgot I need to add this to the list, too. Camp Rock 3 came out. No big deal. That's one thing you can do this weekend. Anyways.
0: You know, we would have been just fine without that addition.
1: I needed to be adding it. Thanks, Marcus. And thanks to the Williamson County Fair for this update. 7 o'clock now and 78 degrees. 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
1: Hey, it's Hannah. This is what's trending. Well, we love the Nashville Sounds here in Middle Tennessee, so much so that they just made the top 10 on this list. The Sounds are now the sixth overall on the list of minor league attendance for the season. So as of August 11th, over 368,000 fans have gone to catch a game this season. And the team with the highest attendance of the season so far is the Dayton Dragons High A team, which makes sense because what else is there to do in Dayton, Ohio? Read more on this. Mix929.com.
0: Nothing.
1: Yeah, to go see the Dayton Dragons. And anybody who lives or works in Nashville can take advantage of this. 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They could help you establish or improve your credit, manage debt, create a budget, so much more. 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It's a great resource to have. And this is the least shocking news ever. The long-awaited season 4 of Ted Lasso just broke streaming records on Apple TV Plus. So when it premiered earlier this month, it saw over 296.6 million minutes watched in just 2 days. On August 5th alone, over 7 million people watched it. Sounds like it's a good morning to have biscuits with the boss. That's what's trending on Mix 92.9.
0: I think all those people, now just think of it, if all those people went to a Dayton Flyers game, they would crush the attendance
1: record. It's not the Dayton Flyers, it's Dayton Dragons, get it right.
0: See, I've already forgotten.

0: and I'll write your name.
1: Could it happen? A $1,000 minute winner on a Friday? It's happened before. When we first started playing $1,000 minute, we seemingly always and only had winners on Fridays there for a while. Remember that?
2: Yeah.
1: That was kind of crazy.
2: That was a really fun little trend for a while.
1: Let's bring that back. Earlier this week, it was Brad in Murfreesboro who became winner number 54 of the $1,000 Minute. Mix929.com is where you get signed up. It's Sean and Hannah, your hosts of the favorite of your favorite game on the radio. Who do we have here? This is, where are we going? Murfreesboro?
2: Yes, with Alyssa.
1: Oh, hi, Alyssa. It's Sean and Hannah.
3: Oh, my God. Hi, guys.
1: Hi, how are you?
3: Good, how are you?
1: Doing awesome. We're looking for a contestant for our $1,000 minute. Would you like to play with us, sir?
3: Let's go. I would love to.
1: Okay,
2: let's
1: great.
2: Go, Alyssa.
1: All right, Alyssa, how's everything? Happy Friday.
3: Happy Friday. Hold on one second.
1: Kids are in the car.
2: I heard who is that? Well, it's Sean and Hannah from the Mix Morning Show.
3: Remember, guys, I was telling you guys about the $1,000 minute. These are the guys. They're asking me to play. You think I should play?
2: Yes.
1: Well, now that we've got the blessing from the children.
3: Yes.
1: I like the one kid. Wait, what?
2: I know. That reminded me of my niece and my nephew right there.
1: Do I still get a Pop-Tart or no?
2: Yeah.
1: Mom?

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2: This is going to be fun.
1: This morning. Thanks to Ascend Federal Credit Union for the traffic and weather update. Here's Bob August. Hey, Bob.
3: Hey, Sean. Hey, Hannah. Good morning. Happy Friday. We've got some volume coming down 65 southbound through Millersville and Goodlettsville. And as you head past the 24 merge toward Trinity Lane, going to see traffic there, of course. And watch for some volume inbound Vietnam Veterans Boulevard through Gallatin Road. Also got some traffic as you head westbound on 40 west of VNA. You're busy, but moving on into downtown, and watch for some traffic on 24 west through Laverne and Hickory Hollow and heading up toward the 40 merge. Time saver traffic and weather together on the quarter hour. How do we begin this day and see what's happening as we head through that weekend? Meteorologist Marcus Bagwell at the News 2 Storm Center.
4: Stay cool and hydrated. The heat is intensifying for the weekend. We have upped our high temperatures as we're under a heat advisory through the weekend. High temperatures today, upper 90s, but feels like around 107, and forecasting 100 Saturday and Sunday. Feels like temperatures near 110. I'm News 2 meteorologist Marcus Bagwell on Mix 92.9.
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1: Hello.
2: There's Alyssa.
3: Hey, Alyssa.
2: I believe that shriek was of anticipation and joy. Hi, Alyssa.
1: Yes.
2: Good morning.
1: Good morning. Let's go.
2: Let's go.
3: Oh, she's ready for this.
2: Like Alyssa's energy here this morning for the $1,000 minute. 10 brand new questions for you. Alyssa, what are you going to do with $1,000 if you won today?
1: Oh, I don't know. I have 4 kids in the car. It's probably something for them.
3: Oh, yeah. How many of those 4 kids are yours?
1: I have 2. And then the other 2, they're all under 8. So we're just getting ready to go out. Size, so you might hear them get out of the car. So
3: that's okay. Yeah.
2: Got to get to school somehow. You know, if
1: yes.
2: It's a tuck and roll situation, that's fine.
3: Yeah, just push them out.
2: That's why those vans have rolly doors on them.
1: Right.
2: For this exact purpose. Okay.
1: Yes.
2: Well, let's see if the kids will help you out with $1,000 minute today. We're going to put 60 seconds on the clock here. That's the amount of time you have to answer all 10 questions correctly. Now, if you don't know an answer, you can say pass. We'll come back to it if there's time at the end. Answer a question incorrectly, you'll have another chance to answer that if there's time at the end as well. You get all 10 questions in 60 seconds. You're going to take home $1,000
3: yes!
2: here
1: Woo!
2: This morning. So 8 years old, right. What is that, like third grade?
1: Yes.
2: Okay.
3: Oh, exciting.
2: There's all kinds of third grade stuff on
1: yeah,
2: these questions
1: yeah,
2: most of the time.
1: We might get lucky. Who knows?
2: You never know. Okay. Hannah's going to ask those questions. Alyssa in Murfreesboro, your $1,000 minute clock starts right now.
3: In SpongeBob, who tries to steal the secret recipe?
1: Oh, Pat.
3: What?

0: color is in the middle of a stoplight?
1: Yellow.
0: It's Susan Olsen's birthday. She played who in the Brady Bunch?
1: Mary.
0: Getting this from British baking show judge Paul Hollywood means you did a great job.
1: Oh, I know I'm attacked.
0: A pirouette, arabesque, and plie are movements in what type
1: ballet.
0: Of dance? This actor surprised fans at the Belmont Theater last night.
1: I don't know.
0: A Tai Chi originated in what country?
1: Taiwan.
0: A Harvey Dent is known as what Batman villain?
1: Oh, I don't know.
0: You pass it?
1: Pass.
0: Sent a BBM, what old school phone are you using?
1: I don't pass.
0: The Secret Lives of Mormon Wives takes place in what state?
1: Utah.
0: In SpongeBob, who tries to steal a secret recipe?
2: I was really looking at, you know, one of the 8-year-olds to pick that one out for you.
0: Where were you, 8-year-olds?
1: Speak up, kid.
0: Speak up. Yeah.
2: Okay. Nice job here, Alyssa in Murfreesboro.
0: Great job.
2: Missed a couple questions here, so let's go over that. Yeah, Plankton is what we were looking for. That's the bad guy there in SpongeBob. Susan Olsen played Cindy in the Brady Bunch. If you got a handshake from Paul Hollywood, that means you did a great job. Matthew McConaughey, he was in Nashville last night. Tai Chi originated in China.
0: You went with the Thai instead of the Chi for the origination.
1: That's geography.
2: Harvey Dent, known as Two-Face.
0: That
2: if you sent a BBM, you are using a BlackBerry. Nice job, Alyssa.
0: That's what you missed here, Alyssa. And you know what? It's not $1,000, but this is going to be fun for you since you've been carpooling all week long.
2: Yeah, TLC and Salt and Pepper tickets for you at First Bank.
0: There you go. Yeah, that's tomorrow.
1: Cool, let's go. All right.
2: Not bad. Okay, children, behave yourselves. Have a good day at school.
1: Say bye, guys.
2: Bye. Bon voyage.
0: They're so cute. I love it. Bye. Oh, no, they're still waving. Bye.
2: No, you have to go in the school, in the building.
0: Bye.
2: Class is in there.
0: Okay, bye. No.
2: Okay, that wraps this week's $1,000 Minute. Kind of a roller coaster week.
0: It really was. You know, we started out super strong.
2: Yeah, Brad won on Monday. And then Angie and Madison just missed two questions on Tuesday.
0: Mm-hmm.
2: And then we kind of stubbed our toe the last 3 days.
0: Well, you want to know what happened? School started.
2: Yeah.
0: Literally, school started and everything went downhill.
2: A little distracted. Okay, now that you get, you know, you'll get the week settled, next week will be much better.
0: Mm-hmm.
2: We'll get another winner, of course. Duh.
0: Duh, obviously.
2: We might get a second winner next week. You never know. Here's what I do know. You're not playing unless you sign up at mix929.com.
0: Facts.
2: And then we'll play again Monday morning, 7:25. Let's take a look at traffic now with Bob August. Hey, Bob, what's going on?
3: Hey, Sean. Hey, Hannah. Good morning. Yeah, we got some volume if you're driving in from the east side on 40 westbound, heading west of the airport. And you're going to see a little bit of traffic on 65 south through 24 in Trinity Lane this morning, of course. And Vietnam Veterans Boulevard inbound through Gallatin Road. Got some volume heading up 24 west through Laverne and Hickory Hollow and up toward the 40 merge. If you're driving up from Spring Hill, watch for traffic on 65 northbound north of Saturn Parkway on the way up toward June Lake. Time saver traffic and weather together on the quarter hour. A lake will sound very good this weekend. Let's check those temperatures and everything else with Marcus Bagwell at the News 2 Storm Center.
4: Thanks, Bob. We begin this morning with temperatures starting out in the 70s and a mostly clear sky, ample sunshine, and a few clouds by the afternoon, but the extreme heat still the big story. Highs into the mid and upper 90s, and we're nearing 100 this weekend. I'm News 2 meteorologist Marcus Bagwell on Mix 92.9.
2: Marcus is doing the weather from the tilt-a-whirl out there at the fair.
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0: 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Good morning. A little after 7:40. I'm Sean Cash. Hannah, good morning to you.
1: Good morning.
0: If you were given the opportunity, would you broadcast live from the Wilson County, Tennessee State Fair?
1: You already know the answer to that. Yes.
0: A resounding yes?
1: Any state fair. Anybody's fair, I will come and broadcast from.
0: Any state.
1: Any fair.
0: Hannah, Connecticut's on the line.
1: I'm there.
0: Our friends over at WKRN, you know, Nikhil Smith and Marcus Bagwell, Shelby Mack, Mark Kelly, they're broadcasting live from the state fair. They did yesterday, and they're back out there today.
1: I know. They get to go and have all the fun. Shelby was holding a little baby piglet that was wearing a pink cowgirl hat earlier.
0: Come on!
1: I was like, I want that to be me.
0: We'll take Bob August out there. We'll give him a little pink cowboy pig hat. You know, we'll do that.
1: Oh, my gosh. It'd be so cute.
0: It is really hot out there. It's really hot.
1: I know, but it's like not as hot right now as it's going to be later when we all go to the fair like normals, you know?
0: Good point. Hold on. Phone's ringing here. This is Lindsay. Hi, Lindsay. Good morning.
2: Good morning. You were just talking about the Wilson County Fair.
0: Yeah, our friends over at WKRN are broadcasting live from there all week. We're very jealous of all the fun things it looks like they're able to do every morning.
2: Just wanted everybody to go out today. This morning, my daughter and her school's going to be out there with the sheep show in the heat.
1: So, oh,
0: nice.
2: Support them. Yeah, the high school FFA is out there this morning. They're getting ready to leave in about 10 minutes.
1: So tell us about her sheep. What's its name? How long has she been working with them?
2: Her name is Smokey, and she's just been working with us for the past year or so.
1: Aw.
0: Let me introduce you to my sheep. She's Hannah. She's been here about 4 years. Has just as much hair as the actual sheep, too. Those extensions look great, by the way.
1: Those are sheep extensions.
0: You gotta pay extra for those.
1: They're thicker than ever.
0: It is the cool part about the fair, right? All the schools that get involved, too.
1: Yeah.
0: And all of the kids' programs that are there.
1: Yeah, the FFAs are awesome.
0: Yeah, it's so cool. Lindsay, thanks for your call out in Lebanon today. Good luck to the whole class. Bob's here. Look at traffic. Hi, Bob.
3: Yeah, what was this about me wearing a pink cowboy hat?
0: It's your little cowgirl hat.
1: We just thought you would look really cute hat. In it.
0: Yeah.
3: Oh.
0: Next year, we're going to do this show from the fair next year.
1: Yep.
3: Excellent. You know what? I will, in honor of that, I will dress up as a sheep.
0: And we'll put you at the very top of the Ferris wheel so you can see the roads really well.
1: Oh, there you excellent. Go.
0: You can get a good
1: I was going to say, we'll even give you your own trough.
3: Yeah. And when I'm on this Ferris wheel, by the way, do I get to sit inside a car, or are you going to strap me to the...
0: No, we'll strap you so you can see over everything.
3: Ah, perfect.
1: You know, it's like you're the star on the top of the Ferris wheel.
3: Excellent. We've got traffic on 24 West through Laverne and heading up past Old Hickory Boulevard. Looks as though we've got a crash that's been in the left lane there, so watch for a lot of traffic on the way up toward Bell Road. Plus, we've had some police activity on 840 westbound heading toward Almaville Road. You want to be careful there, west of Veterans Parkway. They may be in the left lane. You're busy on 65 southbound through Trinity Lane. Time saver traffic and weather together on the quarter hour. Let's get the forecast from Marcus Bagwell at the NEWS 2 Storm Center.
4: Thanks, Bob. We begin this morning with temperatures starting out in the 70s and a mostly clear sky, ample sunshine, and a few clouds by the afternoon, but the extreme heat still the big story. Highs into the mid and upper 90s, and we're nearing 100 this weekend. I'm News 2 meteorologist Marcus Bagwell on Mix 92.9.
0: Thanks, Marcus. It's 79 out there now, 7:45 on a Friday. Thanks to Kentucky Downs for the update there. You have these in your Amazon cart right now, so will you really be able to tell a difference? All the details next, right before 8. Hang on.
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0: 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You know that Twice Daily has pizza, and it's delicious, and it's affordable.
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0: That's a really good deal, especially when you start getting into the weeds on all the customizable options they have there. My head is spinning trying to figure out what I want on this side of
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1: Mm-hmm.
0: That's why at Twice Daily, they got you covered. 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

0: these are sitting in your Amazon cart right now. Do you really think there's going to be no difference whatsoever? There's Hannah. I'm Sean Cash. Good morning. Waking up with the Mixed Morning Show right before 8 o'clock. Yesterday, starting yesterday on Amazon, M&M's, Skittles, and Starburst started releasing their non-dye candies.
1: Wow.
0: It's, I don't like it. I don't. No, I haven't tried one.
1: They probably taste the same. I'm excited that they have the option.
0: They are flesh colored. I don't like that. Can we just make it somehow? I get it. The red dye is bad.
1: Yeah, they're trying to just make it healthier.
0: I get that. I get all of that. I'm in.
1: Do you want a limited batch of regular red dye ones?
0: I feel like I'm looking at something I shouldn't be looking at. You know what I mean? Like, the M&Ms don't have any pants on or something.
1: They don't look that bad.
0: It's bizarre, though. And they claim that there is not going to be a single taste difference at all. It's going to taste the same. Your favorite candies aren't going to be affected at all by this. Are you buying that?
1: I don't know. I have a feeling they won't be affected because it's not like they're changing the chocolate or they're changing the peanuts they use. They're just changing the little bit of coloring that they put on the outside shell, which barely has a flavor anyway.
0: Can we put like a hat or something on some of these Skittles? I just feel like I'm looking at something that
1: they look the same to me. No, I'm looking at it right now. It does say that blue and brown temporarily might not be included in some bags of these. But other than that, like it looks exactly the same to me.
0: Okay, here's what I want you to do.
1: A little bit duller of colors.
0: I'll give you the cash to do it. I want you to get a bunch of these on Amazon.
1: Okay.
0: And we'll do a taste test.
1: Originals versus
0: the nude ones. I don't think they'll want you to call them nude ones. I can't think of another word to explain them by.
1: Well, see, so the thing too, I don't know what picture online is actually a real picture of these new M&Ms because there's a bunch of different versions and most of them look like AI and like these look like Skittles. These aren't even M&Ms.
0: Right. I don't know. There's just something. We're looking at something we shouldn't be looking at. I don't know. Yeah. Give me like a. This should come with a PG-13 warning.
1: You said they're out now?
0: They're out now on Amazon. They're sitting in your cart right now. Like you need an excuse to go buy something on Amazon.
1: I know,
0: I'm giving you full permission.
1: I got stuff in my cart right now.
0: Just hit checkout. The whole thing checkout.
1: Say less.
0: We'll do a taste test and see. Bob August, look at traffic for you now. Hi, Bob.
2: You know, visual perception influencing taste, it's very interesting. And I read a few years ago, and this may be true, that all Fruit Loops are the same flavor.
1: Yeah. It's just that they're different colors.
2: They're just different colors.
1: This is like back in the day, I used to eat purple ketchup. Don't you remember purple and green and blue ketchup?
0: Come on.
1: It was so fun.
0: Now that tasted like purple.
1: No, it did not.
2: That wasn't grape ketchup.
0: No, that tasted like purple.
2: It tasted like purple. You know, this tastes kind of purple. If you're driving west on 24, we've got some traffic heading in from the southeast. I've got more of a collision on 24 westbound heading up toward that 40 merge. Watch for that as you tool past Murfreesboro Road. And a wreck on Briley Parkway near Vaulty Boulevard south of I-40 by the airport. A lot of volume on 24 west passing Old Hickory Boulevard toward Hickory Hollow Parkway. A wreck moved to the right there. And heavy volume on 840 westbound approaching Almaville Road. Police activities been in the left lane, may still be there west of Veterans Parkway. 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Play now and see if today's your lucky day. Time saver traffic and weather together on the quarter hour. It will be your lucky day. If you love heat, meteorologist Marcus Bagwell is at the News 2 Storm Center.
3: Stay cool and hydrated. The heat is intensifying for the weekend. We have upped our high temperatures as we're under a heat advisory through the weekend. High temperatures today, upper 90s, but feels like around 107, and forecasting 100 Saturday and Sunday. Feels like temperatures near 110. I'm News 2 meteorologist Marcus Bagwell on Mix 92.9.
1: Hey, Marcus, thanks. 8 o'clock, it's 80 degrees already. And let's see, expect road closures near Belmont for this weekend. Plus, this actress is used to explaining it all. 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
1: Hey, it's Hannah. This is what's trending. Well, if you're noticing some road closures over by Belmont, this is why. About 4,000 kids are moving back to school for the fall semester. So from 7 a.m. to 5 p.m. today through the 17th, you're going to be a lot of closures over there on 15th Avenue South, Acklin Avenue, Caldwell Avenue, as well as some of the alleys in that area, just because the families got to move their students in. So there's definitely going to be some major traffic delays. There are detours in place. You can see the details and map of the closures at mix929.com. And welcome back, Bruins.
0: You will see a dad crossing the street with a mini fridge.
1: Oh, 100%.
0: Just
1: and if
0: let
1: it's
0: him
1: like
0: go.
1: My dad, he'll be singing Hey Ya purposely to embarrass you.
0: Yeah.
1: And she played a character who explains it all. Now she's explaining this to fellow Nashville residents. Actor Melissa Joan Hart is urging the community to support Cheekwood as they fight through a legal battle over a new parking project. So Cheekwood needs to create parking in order to remain open to the public. However, neighbors are fighting that, saying that it would bring traffic and safety issues to the community. So Cheekwood says that they need the parking in order to maintain their current programming, not add more to it. And you could read all about this and sign the petition if you also agree with it. Mix929.com for details on that. And if you have a box of these in the freezer, well, they've now been recalled. Reese's Crunchy Peanut Butter Ice Cream Bars and Almond Joy Ice Cream Bars have been recalled after a labeling error. So here's the thing. They are safe to eat. Apparently, though, the ingredient list and the allergen warnings, they're right. However, the nutritional information on the boxes isn't correct. Uh-huh. They won't tell us what it says, though. I want them to tell us what the issue is. I hope it's like 10 calories a bar.
0: Sure,
1: honestly, if you want to recall those you're worried about, and bring them on over here to the Mix 92.9 studio. That's what's trending on Mix 92.9.
0: We got nothing to worry about.
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1: I saw on your Instagram yesterday, your puppy, Birdie, looked very happy.
2: Yeah, it's my baby.
1: Which is good, because she just had a doctor's appointment, right?
2: Oh my gosh, don't listen. This is my, I feel like my final puppy mom-dom, like, quest that I had to go on, and now I'm fully in it. She had, quite possibly, the worst runs I've ever seen in my life.
1: Oh, she had, some soft potties.
2: Soft potty is a nice way to put it. Yeah, it was bad.
1: No, it's been bad. So bad when that happens to a dog, because there's just like, what do you do?
2: Exactly, and she was feeling like she was still had energy, she was running all around, like, eating, drinking, she's fine, except for the fact that, yeah, she's just blowing the place up, like, daily, on the daily.
1: Man.
2: And so I had to take her to the vet. You want to know why she's so happy? Because now she's on antibiotics.
1: Okay, well, that's good.
2: And she was, I think it happened because she's a puddle drinker. She loves a mud puddle.
1: Just like her mother.
2: Yeah.
1: She's a puddle drinker.
2: Loves the puddles. She's got to be all in it. And I think it is partially my fault because I'm the one who encouraged her to, like, run through the sprinklers at our apartment complex.
1: Sure.
2: She was scared of them. And I was like, no, they're so fun.
1: Be brave.
2: Now she's having way too much fun.
1: So she's literally drinking water out of puddles.
2: Yes, like all the time.
1: Yeah.
2: Or any, not even a puddle. If there's just a drop of water on the ground, she's curious of what it is and where it comes from. She needs to take a sippies.
1: Just wait till she starts eating grass.
2: Oh, no, she already does that. Don't worry.
1: Okay, good. All
2: and she's not only grass, she also likes mud sometimes. That's fun for her.
1: But she's okay.
2: Oh, yeah. No, she's fine.
1: All figured out. That's why she was so happy. Okay.
2: Yeah. Oh, yeah. That's why she was happy, because she probably, her tummy probably feels fantastic after all of that.
1: What a delicious meal. A grass entree and a glass of your finest puddle water, please.
2: And whatever the Pepto-Bismol for dogs is, because that's what she has been having as dessert.
1: Bob August here, the look at traffic this morning. Hey, Bob.
3: Did you tell her not to drink directly from the garden hose?
2: I do tell her that, but the problem also is...
1: I love doing that.
2: She likes to use... I call it sippies. When we're walking
3: sippies.
2: Around and she goes and tries to take a sip, I say, oh, okay, no sippies. And
3: no
2: I think
3: sippy.
2: That she likes sippies. Anyway.
1: It's hot.
2: She gets hot, I know.
1: Right.
2: But that's the thing. I bring water, and she doesn't want the water I brought.
1: Right.
2: She wants the water that's been sitting on the ground and has, like, mosquito babies in it.
1: Yeah. Way more protein in that.
2: No, excellent. Gross.
3: Excellent. And she washes it down with a Pepto-Bismol chaser.
2: More Giardia than ever.
3: We've got some rolling roadblocks on the north side. Rolling roadblocks on the north side on 65 southbound, heading down through Sumner County. Looks like it's going to be actually south of Louisville Highway as you head down toward Long Hollow Pike. So watch for some activity there. And then on the northbound side, the same deal. Not sure what's going on here. Maybe some construction work, but be careful on 65 North approaching Vietnam Veterans Boulevard. Same thing, rolling roadblocks. We've also had a collision on Charlotte Avenue around 53rd. That's going to be on the west side. And a lot of traffic by the airport with an accident on Briley Parkway near Volte Boulevard. You want to watch for that if you're south of I-40. Time saver traffic and weather together. Let's get the forecast from Marcus Bagwell at the News 2 Storm Center.
4: Thanks, Bob. We begin this morning with temperatures starting out in the 70s and a mostly clear sky, ample sunshine, and a few clouds by the afternoon, but the extreme heat still the big story. Highs into the mid and upper 90s, and we're nearing 100 this weekend. I'm News 2 meteorologist Marcus Bagwell on Mix 92.9.
1: Thanks, Marcus. 79 out there, and thanks to Ascend Federal Credit Union for the traffic and weather update. 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
1: 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Oh, gosh. 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Hey, it's Sean Cash from the Mix Morning Show. 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

0: weekend, so far in 2026, is about to begin. Your best hot weekend ever calendar is here.
1: Oh, and it's a scorcher.
0: There's Anna. I'm Sean Cash. Good morning. It's all powered by our friends at Old South. Saturday's forecast 100. Woo! Sunday's temp 101. It's going to be hot and steamy here in Middle Tennessee, but there's still plenty to do over these next couple of days.
1: There is. And of course, it all started like last week with the Williamson County Fair. Sure, yeah. That's running through tomorrow down in Franklin at the Ag Expo Park. So you won't want to miss out on that. Also, another fair for you to check out, the Wilson County Tennessee State Fair. That's actually running through August 22nd. So you got about 9 more days or so to head out there to the Wilson

0: County Fairgrounds in Lebanon. And they have a bunch of new fun competitions that they're doing this year. So definitely look at the schedule online and make sure that you catch a couple of them.
1: The Timber Calling.
0: Yeah, we're entering that. Just that be careful if you do, because we're going to win. Let's see. Also, Nashville Sounds are home all weekend against the Indianapolis Indians. That's at First Horizon Park. And tonight is Grateful Dead Night, so they're going to have a lot of fun themed music and stuff for that. Saturday is Brewmaster shirt giveaway, and these are really cool. They actually look like denim short sleeve, like button-up work shirts. And then they have the logo for the Sounds on the back.
1: Kind of like Carhartt-y a little bit.
0: Yeah. Yes, that's a great way to put it. Definitely like Carhartt-y. Also, it's going to get messy down here by Geodis Park on Saturday night, because Lionel Messi is going to be here with Inter Miami against the Nashville SC. And that's, again, tomorrow night, kickoff at 7:30. Also, the Watermelon Festival is happening this weekend at the Nashville Farmers Market. They'll have pony rides, free watermelon, and more. If you wanted to try to beat the heat, you can go to Bridgestone Arena all weekend long for the PBR Stampede Days. This is really fun. It'll have the top bull riders competing on teams of 5-on-5 games.
1: Nice.
0: So they're going to have a bunch of stuff going on there. Also, if you don't want to go anywhere because it's too dang hot and you're looking to just stream something, the new Camp Rock 3 was released on Disney Plus. So that's going to be fun for the whole family to check out. You can get all the details on everything going on this weekend, mix929.com, under the Mix Morning Show's Best Weekend Ever calendar, brought to you by Old South.
1: I cannot believe they get the bulls to ice skate like that.
0: Yeah.
1: It is so hard to
0: do. It's not bull riding on ice. That's later year. That's in the fall.
1: Oh, my bad.
0: Yeah, sorry.
1: Misunderstood. Thanks to Haverty's for this traffic and weather update with Bob August. Hey, Bob.
2: We've got traffic on 24 driving in from the southeast side. Good morning. We've got more of a crash between Old Hickory Boulevard and Hickory Hollow Parkway, so watch for that. And you're going to see some volume heading up toward the 40 merge. We've also had extra traffic on Briley Parkway near Vaulty Boulevard at the intersection there. A lot of northbound traffic as you head past the airport up toward I-40. If you're driving down from the north, watch for some traffic on 65 South through 24 in Trinity Lane. You may see rolling roadblocks north and southbound on 65 between the Madison area and Goodlettsville, especially southbound. We're seeing extra traffic there as you head south of Louisville Highway toward Long Hollow Pike. So be careful if you're driving south of Millersville. Time saver, traffic, and weather together. Let's get the forecast from meteorologist Marcus Bagwell at the News 2 Storm Center.
3: Thanks, Bob. We begin this morning with temperatures starting out in the 70s and a mostly clear sky, ample sunshine, and a few clouds by the afternoon, but the extreme heat still the big story. Highs into the mid and upper 90s, and we're nearing 100 this weekend. I'm News 2 meteorologist Marcus Bagwell on Mix 92.9.
0: Hey, it's Hannah. This is what's trending. Well, we love the Nashville Sounds here in Middle Tennessee, so much so that they just made the top 10 on this list. The Sounds are now the 6th overall on the list of minor league attendance for the season. So as of August 11th, over 368,000 fans have gone to catch a game this season. And the team with the highest attendance of the season so far is the Dayton Dragons High A team, which makes sense because what else is there to do in Dayton, Ohio?
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1: Nothing.
0: Yeah, to go see the Dayton Dragons. And anybody who lives or works in Nashville can take advantage of this. 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Doesn't matter what your income is. 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They could help you establish or improve your credit, manage debt, create a budget, so much more. 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It's a great resource to have. And this is the least shocking news ever. The long-awaited season 4 of Ted Lasso just broke streaming records on Apple TV Plus. So when it premiered earlier this month, it saw over 296.6 million minutes watched in just 2 days. On August 5th alone, over 7 million people watched it. Sounds like it's a good morning to have biscuits with the boss. That's what's trending on Mix 92.9.
1: I think all those people, just think of it. If all those people went to a Dayton Flyers game, they would crush the attendance record.
0: It's not the Dayton Flyers, it's Dayton Dragons.
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0: 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Good morning. Happy Friday. You can't win all the games if you don't win the first one. That's exactly what the Titans did yesterday. Won their first preseason game. Only 19 more of those to go, and we're in the Super Bowl.
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1: So I have 6-year-old twins and I have a 3-year-old as well. And we are always on the go. I know I can get in the car. I can turn the radio on. My girls love to listen to music. So anything that's on Mix 92.9, I know we're going to have a good ride there.
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1: Yeah.
0: Perfect chance to just sit back on the couch and catch up on all things you may have missed with the Mixed Morning Show over the past week. And I'm honestly, for the past how many months?
1: I feel like there's, probably a lot of stuff that you missed, especially if you're getting back into the swing of things. Yeah. You just started school. You're back in your car early in the morning.
0: Yeah, like late this week, we talked about adding this to your back-to-school checklist.
1: We also talked about my new ick, which is very specific, but I think you might understand
0: very
1: it once you hear it.
0: Very specific ick.
1: Yes.
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0: Because I gotta have faith. Ooh, I gotta have faith. Because I gotta have Mix 92.9, George Michael and Faith. If you love songs like that, 80s and 90s throwbacks, well, we got them tonight. 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

0: Mix 92.9 Pink and Perfect. So if you notice some traffic jams around the area, well, there's a few different things happening. First of all, streets around Belmont are closed for student move-ins. So it's that time of year. We get the kids in high school back, in middle school, and elementary, and then comes all of the college move-in stuff. Or it could be traffic around the fairs because you have Williamson County Fair and Wilson County, Tennessee State Fair. That generates a little traffic in places that maybe you're not used to seeing it. But, hey, it's all worth it. Got those change of season things happening.
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21: We're looking at a hot and humid afternoon. Now, I won't rule out an isolated thunderstorm today, but the focus remains on the heat. Temperatures this afternoon reaching the upper 90s, but feeling like temperatures near 105 to 107. Tonight, not much relief at all. We're only down into the mid and upper 70s and near 100 for a high Saturday and Sunday. I'm News 2 meteorologist Marcus Bagwell on Mix 92.9.
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0: 92.9 Nickelback and Far Away. Coming up this weekend, it's a winning weekend. Dave Matthews Band doing 6 stops on a tour, and one of them's Nashville. 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

0: Mix 92.9, I got that Friday vibe rolling for you. And a big weekend ahead. Here's all the stuff that's happening. I mean, it's everything from the Williamson County Fair to the Wilson County Fair to, if you want to do something on the inside, but you still need all the action, professional bull riders in town. So that's happening at Bridgestone Arena. Got soccer games, a watermelon festival, all of the things. What we need now is maybe just a little less heat and humidity, right? Mix 92.9 weather forecast. We'll look ahead to your weekend. It's on the way.
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20: weather. We're looking at a hot and humid afternoon. Now, I won't rule out an isolated thunderstorm today, but the focus remains on the heat. Temperatures this afternoon reaching the upper 90s, but feeling like temperatures near 105 to 107. Tonight, not much relief at all. We're only down into the mid and upper 70s and near 100 for a high Saturday and Sunday. I'm News 2 meteorologist Marcus Bagwell on Mix 92.9.
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0: 92.9. A little Jenny right there for your lunch hour. And coming up, we've got some good stuff for you. 4-pack of tickets to Disney on Ice, Spotlight Magic at Bridgestone Arena. Let's get the family out for some family fun. Here's the question today. 15% of people say they can start their day without one of these in the morning. What is it? That's dangerous. 15% of people say they can start their day without one of these in the morning. 737-0929. 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
0: All right, let's do a little lunchtime trivia here. 15% of people say they can start their day without one of these in the morning. What do you think it is? Hi.
23: Hey, are you also taking answers to the questions?
0: Yes. What's your guess?
1: My guess is an alarm clock.
0: Yes, that's it.
1: Yeah.
0: What's your name?
1: Erica Johnson.
0: Erica, thanks for listening on this Friday. Where are you calling from?
1: Kingston Springs.
0: Thanks for having us on. You working?
1: Yes.
0: Well, hold on. We'll get you all set up with those tickets, and you are good to go. Yes, that's it. And you got the passes to see Disney on Ice. More fun things to win all day on this Friday with Mix 92.9.

0: Mix 92.9 Journey and Faithfully. So if you're out doing a little shopping this weekend, you're probably going to see Halloween exploding in full force. So they were talking about the fact that Spirit, that pop-up Halloween store, they started putting their stuff out big time August 1st. And now a lot of the major retailers are really starting to come in hard. That would be, you know, your Target and Home Depot and Lowe's and all of those places starting to throw the Halloween stuff out. And you're like, wait a minute, it is still summer, right? It is still just August 14th. Yes, but at least it's going to be a hot weekend. Maybe you want to do something indoors.
1: Lindsay in Lebanon's on the phone with us here this morning. Her daughter is competing in the sheep show at the Wilson County, Tennessee State Fair.
2: 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What's its name? 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
15: weather. We're looking at a hot and humid afternoon. Now, I won't rule out an isolated thunderstorm today, but the focus remains on the heat. Temperatures this afternoon reaching the upper 90s, but feeling like temperatures near 105 to 107. Tonight, not much relief at all. We're only down into the mid and upper 70s and near 100 for a high Saturday and Sunday. I'm News 2 meteorologist Marcus Bagwell on Mix 92.9.
0: It is awful. Hot and sticky, 94 degrees right now as we head into 90 minutes of nonstop music. 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

0: Mix Audi tonight. I got you singing the workday away with Haley Steinfeld. Wrapping up this 90-minute music break. Hope you're having a good Finally Friday. We're sure glad to be a part of it. It's butter, and you probably don't need it, but a quick reminder for you. You've got one more golden opportunity to nail down some fun holiday plans to see Pentatonix at their Christmas in the City tour. Coming to the Bridgestone Arena this December, and all you have to do is beat the rewind to grab tickets, and he give you a big old head start. Today, we want to know when the movie The Full Monty was in theaters, so a quick search definitely won't hurt. We'll play to win those Pentatonix tickets right around 5:42 on the ride home this afternoon.
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0: Mix 92.9, your life and your music while you're working. And no doubt, we're closing in on a much-deserved weekend with tons to see and do. So whatever you plan on getting into, just know there's not going to be a whole lot of relief from the heat this weekend, as our heat advisory looks to be in place through at least Sunday. We could see temps as high as 101, so dangerous stuff for sure. Going to check in with News 2 for some specifics coming up next.
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8: The heat wave continues into the weekend. Temperatures today in the mid to the upper 90s, but feeling like around 105 to 107. And we're looking for the heat to intensify Saturday and Sunday. Saturday morning, we start in the upper 70s and highs near 100 both Saturday and Sunday, feeling like near 110. May have some relief Monday with a few storms. I'm News 2 meteorologist Marcus Bagwell on Mix 92.9.
18: Thank you, Marcus. So that heat advisory I mentioned a few minutes ago has actually been upgraded to an extreme heat warning. Serious heat out there for sure. 96 under mostly sunny skies with weather brought to you by TriStar Health.

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pretty sure I already know the answer, but you want to see the Dave Matthews Band live this fall? Tell you when you've got your first chance to grab tickets in a couple of tunes on Mix.

0: It's the song you can't help but sing along to while you're working, Big Girls Don't Cry from Fergie Ferg. Mix 92.9, how you doing? It's Butter. And gotta say, we were pretty pumped when we heard the excellent news that Nashville was one of only six cities that the Dave Matthews Band plans on hitting this fall, which will definitely make that show a must-see show. And tickets actually don't go on sale until next week, but get this. You ought to be happy to know that you're going to have lots of chances at claiming a pair of winning before you buy them tickets, as we're going to be tossing those bad boys out like candy on this, a Dave Matthews Band winning weekend, with your very first chance coming up tomorrow morning at 10:25. So set that reminder and get ready to win big all weekend long on Mix.
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0: there's no doubt about it. We got your feel-good variety for your finally Friday right here at Mixology 29 with Canada's own Brian Adams there. What's shaking? It's your butter here. And maybe you got caught in it, but it was yesterday, the big My Chemical Romance concert that had traffic backed up for miles in downtown. Today, it's move-in day over at Belmont, which actually kicked off at 7 this morning. Going to continue through 5 today. And, well, this is just day one with move-in continuing through Monday. So, if you're over on that side of town, expect closures at 15th Avenue South, Ackland Avenue, and Caldwell Avenue. Just a little heads up so you know. Of course, you can get the latest at Mix929.com with the local news tab. And shout out to all you parents going through a wealth of emotions as you drop your kiddos off at school. And hoping the rest of us can keep the feels at bay as rush hour is upon us. Bob August back in the saddle with the very latest.
1: Hey, Butter, good afternoon. We are plenty busy both ways on 40 around the South Loop. We had an earlier wreck on 40 West near Hermitage Avenue. Be careful there. Watch for the remains of what was a vehicle fire on Ellington Parkway southbound exiting at Trinity Lane. We've had a crash at 8th and Wedgwood west of I-65 in the Belmont area and a collision on the southeast side on Murfreesboro Road near Morris Gentry Boulevard. You're busy on the eastbound side of Murfreesboro Road there. And a little play to your day with August Instant Games from the Tennessee Lottery. Play now and see if today's your lucky day. And that's Time Saver Traffic on Mix 92.9.
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24: We're looking at a hot and humid afternoon. Now, I won't rule out an isolated thunderstorm today, but the focus remains on the heat. Temperatures this afternoon reaching the upper 90s, but feeling like temperatures near 105 to 107. Tonight, not much relief at all. We're only down into the mid and upper 70s and near 100 for a high Saturday and Sunday. I'm News 2 meteorologist Marcus Bagwell on Mix 92.9.
0: Thank you, Marcus. As we are officially now under an extreme heat warning, that's going to be in effect until Sunday night at 7. So definitely limit your time outdoors if at all possible. With plenty of sunshine, 96, and add in that humidity that feels like 103.

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0: sitting at a light, do a quick search, find out what year the movie The Full Monty was in theaters, because that year is all you need to swap us for the final pair of Pentatonix tickets ahead of their Christmas in the City tour stop at the Bridgestone Arena this December, and we're looking to hand them over right around 5:42 with a rewind. With your official weekend kickoff overflowing with feel-good variety, it's on the way next with a look at Monday's $1,000 Minute right after a quick check on traffic. How about it, Bob August?
1: We are busy butter both ways on 40 around the South Loop in downtown Nashville this afternoon. You are going to see some traffic on 42 and from the airport, and the ramp from Ellington Parkway southbound to Trinity Lane has been shut down due to what was a vehicle fire. You may see a crash on 65 northbound around 440. Watch for traffic on 24 east off 40. Split a wreck on Murfreesboro Road near Morris Gentry Boulevard. Back on the north side, a crash on Gallatin Road, a little bit south of Old Hickory Boulevard. When families grow stronger, communities do too. 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That's Time Saver Traffic on Mix 92.9.
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1: Well, there's nothing stopping you now as we've made it to 5 o'clock on a finally Friday and close to claiming the last pair of Pentatonix tickets. Coming up at 5:42 with a rewind with a little Post Malone to get us back into the weekend kickoff right on the other side of traffic. It's all you, Bob.
2: Traffic everywhere, butter, as we get you home for the weekend. Let's go to 65 northbound. You're busy heading up toward Vietnam Veterans Boulevard. We've had a crash there. We've also got a collision that may be lingering on 65 north near 440 Parkway. A lot of traffic on 24 east off 40 split. You've got a wreck in the right lane on 24 east near Almaville Road, exit 70. And a collision on 24 west between Sam Ridley and Waldron Road. You're busy there. 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
1: It's kind of like our lives. 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

0: himself, Rick Springfield, rocks the Ryman. It is most definitely going to be the perfect date night out for you and the one you love. And if you still haven't dropped your name in the hat for tickets, make sure you put that on the top of your list as soon as you get home. Mix929.com is the spot. Just look for that banner. It's right there on the front page, and you'll be good to go. With a rewind on the way with your last chance at grabbing Pentatonix tickets. Don't you move. That is, unless you're driving. Speaking of which, Bob's back with a quick update on traffic. How are we looking?
1: We do have some clutter butter on the east side on 24 east off the 40 split. We've had a crash that may be lingering on 24 west near 440 that was in the right lane. And we've had a wreck on 24 west near Waldron Road, exit 64. So you want to be careful there. Watch for an accident on 40 eastbound around Highway 109 in Wilson County on the way out to Lebanon. A wreck on 40 westbound as you head west of Gordonsville toward exit 245 Linwood Road. That's Time Saver Traffic on Mix 92.9.
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27: Reports just in say that Diana, Princess of Wales, has been seriously injured in a motor accident.
28: It was August.
29: Princess of Wales died after a car crash in Paris.
28: Princess Diana dies in a car accident in Paris.
27: The Egyptian-born businessman, Dodi Al-Fayed, was also injured.
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30: Hey, tell me the truth. 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
33: 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First one with the correct year is going to be headed to see the one and only Pentatonix this December. 615-737-0929 to take a stab at the rewind. 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
3: This is Jennifer.
2: Well, hello, Jennifer. How's your finally Friday treating you?
3: It is amazing. I'm almost home.
2: Ooh, you can't beat that with a stick. You got big plans for the weekend.
3: Try to stay cool.
2: Yeah, I'm thinking laying up under the AC this weekend is a fantastic idea.
3: Sounds like a great plan.
2: Yes, ma'am, and hot or not, it looks like you're looking to start this weekend with some winning.
3: That sounds great.
2: All right, Jennifer, you know the drill. We're looking for that year. What you got?
3: 1997.
4: That's right.
2: Oh, yeah.
3: Thank you.
2: That is how it's done right there. And I do believe in one of the hottest days of the year, you just nailed down some sweet plans for the holidays.
3: Yes.
2: Pentatonix, the big show December 9th at the Bridgestone Arena. Who are you going to take with you?
3: My husband. He loves them.
2: Well, it looks like you got some good news to share with him when you get home. Congratulations, Jennifer.
3: Thank you so much.
2: You are mighty welcome. Jennifer's got us on to the Borough this afternoon, and we'll keep that winning going come Monday. Stay close. Give you that early clue after the Edge of Glory. Here comes Gaga on Mix 92.9.

0: Well, you probably noticed you can always count on Feel Good Variety for the ride home right here at Mix 92.9. Sure do appreciate you saving us a spot at Sputter. And honestly, it's a little bit dusty in the studios. We went way back on the rewind this afternoon. 1997, as a matter of fact. And Jennifer B. of the Borough was first on the horn with that year and the last to take home those Pentatonix tickets this week. So congrats again. And here's the deal. Can't tell you what you're playing for next week just yet. So you already know it's going to be good. But what I can tell you, we're going to be looking for the year of season one of Only Murders in the Building debuted on Hulu. So get that nailed down over the weekend and you're all set to win big at 542 on Monday. And unfortunately, our extreme heat warning continues through Sunday. News 2's got a peek at weather next as Bob's back to wrap up rush hour for the week.
1: We are packing in traffic butter in Wilson County on 40 eastbound past Beckwith Road toward Highway 109 on the way to Gallatin. We've got a crash there. And then you've got 24 westbound busy through Waldron Road. Watch for an accident around exit 64. Volume on 24 eastbound off the 40 split. We've got an accident reported on the west side on West End at 29th and Midtown. And on the north side, a collision on Gallatin Road north of Due West. 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

0: intense heat coming this weekend. We're under an extreme heat warning all the way through Sunday. Highs this weekend in the upper 90s to the low 100s, as feeling as hot as 110. I'm News 2 meteorologist Marcus Bagwell on Mix 92.9.
1: Thank you, Marcus. And we're thinking rain dances are highly encouraged. If you get some rain, that's about the only relief from the heat you're going to get. 95 under partly sunny skies at Nashville's Variety Station.

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0: It's our hometown superstar, T. Swift and Opalite on Mix 92.9, Nashville's variety station. And obviously, we can count on it being another scorcher of a weekend, especially with this extreme heat warning now in effect through Sunday night. But even though it's hot, there's also plenty going on for you and your crew. Of course, you've got both the Williamson County Fair and the Wilson County, Tennessee Fair, both underway. Salt and Peppa and En Vogue going to be tearing up First Bank Amphitheater tomorrow night if you need your 90s fix, while Maren Morris is set to rock the Ryman. And then tonight, Shelby Bottoms Nature Center is going to be hosting a free event after dark for the kiddos, learning about nocturnal animals. A movie's going to be shown with s'mores and smiles both being made. And, well, that's just a few things. You can check out the events tab at mix929.com for plenty of fun ideas for you and your crew.
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0: 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Happy finally Friday. It's your butter. And love the 80s. Excellent. What about the 90s? Spectacular, because five solid hours of all your favorite 80s and 90s songs for your Friday night is on the way. Tony Lorino and Throwback Nation coming up tonight and tomorrow night. But in the meantime, if you don't have any other plans, go have yourself a fantastic weekend with the ones you love. I think we both know you deserve it. And I'll see you back here Monday afternoon.
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